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1: 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A Ràdio Tordera.
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3: 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I want to get into it, man, you know. Like a sex machine, man. 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Can I count it off? 1, 2, 3, 4.